0: 736 Central on the flop. Fairfield, Dougal, with New Jersey, Papa, 1-3, Whiskey, Yankee, Golf.
1: Great.

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1: Yes.
0: See me in front of 507 Bloomfield, New Jersey, Tango 49 Romeo, November Romeo. Sorry, last three, Juliet, November Romeo.
1: Operation
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0: 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Thank you.
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0: 22 Central on stock. Gonna be on Eagle Rock Ave in front of the golf center. New Jersey, Foxtrot 89, Whiskey, Foxtrot, Whiskey. Can you let me know reasons for suspension?
1: Okay.

0: 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And if you can you make a note, my body worn camera's not working.
1: Steve, I'll try and stamp it in the motor vehicle stop, please.
0: Receive, thank you.

So is it the uninsured, the post is 4726, but there is after that a license restoration fee and a registration restoration fee on May 14th, about 26th.

0: KX25 Central. So there's a vehicle, the BMW. You're not seeing registration suspended, right?
1: Seven seven seven Central.
0: Receive that.
1: Central, all West Texas units will be clear from Crank Park and 7-0.
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1: Rescue 4, go.
0: Just hold where you are. 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
1: I'm coming up by you, but I'm not coming in. We got to load the apartment up.
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0: 444 is just.

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0: Respond to Cranes Mill, Creekside, room number 4225, for an elderly male fall victim with no report of injury. That's Creekside 4225.
1: 60 received. 4-6 received.

0: 6, 2345. Eisenhower Parkway, in front of Jim Johnson's, New Jersey, Kilo 88 Sierra, Kilo Foxtrot.
1: Six Alpha, yeah, with them.

0: $11.60. I'll be back on a much more for that radar detail.
1: Since the other two are on the south, I got a medical at 43 Finishing Drive.
2: Sorry, Steve. What's the medical?
1: 75-year-old female fall victim with a head injury. She is alert, conscious, and breathing.
2: 10-4, 43 Finishing.

0: Rose Zephyr, State Squad, respond on a medical 43 menacing drive for a female fall victim with a head injury. Timeout 2237.
1: We have traffic lights down on Central and State Avenue.

0: is the power out or is it on flash?
1: 746. Seems like the power's out.
2: Seven three six. I'm out with 746. One Phillips is safe.
3: Unit two is on missing.
0: Receive, I'm going to open now.
4: Will be clear. Response to that medical.
0: Receive.

0: 609 to Central. What number may I speak to that?
1: Number 43, Mendocino Drive.
0: Receive. I'm out with them. Patient is in the roadway. EMS, just be careful when you're coming up.
2: I'm out.
3: You must say something.
1: Receive.

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0: 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County your eyes on scene. 753 and 746, stand by.
1: That's right.

0: 嗯，
1: 老先生说。The county's clear, we're clear, the light's functioning properly again.
0: Hey, Steve, do you want me to call ESNG and advise them to cancel?
1: Negative 746, can you just hang out for PSCNG and advise them what we had? 46 received.

0: 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I'll be clear.
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1: Detroit.
0: Yeah, Eagle Rock by Manhattan Bagel with Echo 6-4 Sierra X-ray Zebra. That's the info.
1: Six to 2 Mountain.

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1: Let's do a pool check.
0: Thank you.

0: Mobile Police Desk for 447. 447. Respond in the area of Whitfield and Cleveland Street for a report of a noise complaint. Dispatch, I'll punch a number.
1: Receive it.
0: 447, receive. Attach me to that as well.
1: Okay.

0: just an update. It's going to be noise coming from 28 Wakefield. We're making contact with a parent now.
1: 28 Wakefield, where is it?
2: Seven, 60 Central, clear.
1: Right here.

0: 447 dispatch, going to be clear. Spoke with the parent advising the minority complaint.
1: Perfect.
0: 47, we're good. The caller does not wish to speak with one of us.
2: Perfect.

0: 6, Eisenhower Parkway, in front of Walgreens. New Jersey, Alpha 60, Victor Whiskey Alpha.
1: Thank you.
2: I got 6-3 out on it.
1: Thank you.

0: 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You're still at Bluefield 6.
1: 746, confirm.
0: CSCNG is stating that they're out there. Do you see the truck out there?
1: 746, they just arrived.
0: Chris, I just have teams on the line saying that they didn't see anyone. Just make contact with the truck, please.
1: 46, Chief.

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0: ESCNG was advised. You can clear me.

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Thank you.

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1: Appreciate it.

301 will be arriving to half story, wood frame, lightly construction. 302 will have command. 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

0: The detective here is saying it's a CO, so when you get here, we'll just need the meter and I'll do some checking around.
1: Received. Is this off of Sagamore or Hilltop?

0: 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Bloomfield Avenue to West Caldwell, Alpha 97, Whiskey, Whiskey, Kilo.
1: Sir.
0: 447 to them.

0: 9 Police Headquarters. Fire Department's going to be clear. Apparent alarm malfunction. We had zero readings on our meter. Command is terminated.
1: Steve, receive 0020 minutes.

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1: Right.
0: Winfield Ave pulling into the lot of Meineke. Here's the Yankee 39, Papa Delta Juliet. 736,
1: 10-4-6.

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0: ser su hermano.
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We'll be clear.

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0: Center, just be advised, he pulled off on the Melrose.

0: 760 Central. I'll be clear on summonses.
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Four 44 assist.

0: 427. Which lot are you in?
1: I'm the Parsons lot, cleared shortly.
0: 3C, do you need me over there?
1: Negative.
0: Receive.
1: 427 dispatch, I'll be clear that party checks.
0: Great.

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0: 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You just pointed as Provo Square.
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No injuries are reported. Timeout 503.

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1: Go for 6, 1-1-6.
0: We have a visit on lobby. We'll speak with an officer regarding a summons.

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1: Six one four. 626.
0: Car, start heading 280 westbound near exit 5 for a possible MVC crash. What single car into median? Corner was transferred to the state police. 280 west, exit 5.
1: 614. 626 received.

0: All right, sorry for the injuries, but you can verify this back to squad. Let me know.
1: Six, receive. Six, of course.

0: 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There might be an injury up there.
1: Some horse here.

0: Roseland Police, Roseland First Aid Squad responding 280 westbound, exit number 5 for NBC crash patient evaluation. Repeating, Roseland Police, Roseland First Aid Squad responding 280 westbound, exit 5 for NBC crash patient evaluation. We're still waiting to get the exact mile marker from patrols. Timeout, 749.
1: Yeah, that's terrorist.
2: Thank you, Amos.

0: is there from pulling up?
1: 66, is it on the shoulder or in the median?
0: I'm going to be all the way in the left line, so it's in the median.
1: Received, I'm trying to move the traffic over now.
2: 608, 614, you need me to go up further and slow down from 6 to 5?
1: Negative, it's standstill traffic.
2: Alright, receive. Let me know if you need another unit.
1: Receive.
0: Well, there's going to be no injuries. It's still from the slot up here. She's definitely shaking up. No airbag deployment either. Single car.
3: Copy on EMS2's en route. 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
0: Right before exit 5A.
3: Lucy, what's their best approach?
0: To get on from 6 and then to travel down.
1: Negative, they can get on at 5.
3: Central EMS2, copy that direct.
4: Yes, sir.

0: 614 to Roselands, first aid. You can get on Livingston Avenue. Just have to turn around and come from the northbound side.
1: San Carlos 614.
0: Hello.
1: I have the state police on the line. They're inquiring. Are they going to need a tow truck for this accident?
0: Affirm. It's a black sedan.
1: We have troopers en route.
0: Yeah.

0: 3426. Respond to 7 National Street, parking 335 for notification. You're looking for Rosanna Tedesco, and if you find her, ask her to call over on the PD.
1: Please,

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1: 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We were able to move the vehicle over onto the shoulder just after exit 5A. We're in a safe position now.
0: Copy that.

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1: CNS 2, they're on the right-hand lane just after 5 Alpha exit. The right-hand shoulder.
0: Easy, we're coming up.
1: Easy.

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0: 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It's only no report of injury.
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0: Reason. Excuse me.

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0: Roseanne Police, Roseanne First Aid Squad, responding mutually into West Caldwell. Be complete here. 165 Fairfield Avenue, West Caldwell, room 133. 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
0: Carlos, responding 34, Davenport Avenue, 34, Davenport Avenue for a fall victim. She's advised she's not hurt, but also be dispatched in squad.
1: Received. 6 received.

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0: Good.
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0: Seven four seven. Close on the morning and disregard that you're gonna retreat that call.

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1: Two six receive. 3D 8 4 4 2 8.

local police and their call fire to responders. Respond to the West Essex High School for an activated fire alarm. North Coldwell Police and North Coldwell Fire Department responders. Respond to the West Essex High School.

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0: Request, do you want to send a serve field FD as well?
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0: Let's see.

0: 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Yeah, both units are on. 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It was accidental. 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
1: Go Central.
0: Radar. 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

0: 10-4, when you arrive, come to the rear entrance. 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

0: 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Any instructions?
1: Stand by. It appears they may be testing 1.
0: Receive. We'll stand by side A.

0: Engine 4 to command. Well, that was a person from the alarm system claiming that they were testing the bells and whistles by the main entrance. Okay, received. Thanks a lot.
1: You're welcome.

0: Manifold check weather flight alarm is going to be clear. 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Command is terminated.
1: Received 10:49 hours.

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The Pacifica Fairfield, Jersey Delta 68, Sierra Romeo Tango.

First Aid Squad, a signal 911 for a male party involved in the MVC. He's feeling lightheaded. That's a signal 911 for a male party involved in MVA. Lightheaded. Dispatcher 1, time all 1104.

0: 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I'm not at home.
1: Really?

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0: wait, 11-13 to North Caldwell, dispatch en route to Elm Street.
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0: 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You could pen that withdrawal call for now.

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0: 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Can you take a medical in zone 2?
1: Receive, just to confirm, call was from, the call was from 32?
0: Yeah, because that's where the incident was happened. He was a neighbor that wanted to remain anonymous.
1: Receive, I'll respond after this medical. Delete.
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0: 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Timeout 11:45.
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North Como Police to North Como Fire Responders. 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

0: 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On the morning.
1: Can you respond over to the Macau from the Macau Port that you want to be negotiating for a car? Car is going to be a Nate over Toyota Highlander.

0: 300th Command, sir. You guys are cleared, correct? No need for a response?
1: That's affirmative. You can, as long as you're checked in, you can leave. Thank you.
0: I appreciate it.
2: Council, so I have the empty bridge if you need it.

0: 4 Central. I'm clear from here. I'm going to take that call at the plaza. 6-8, standby.
1: 8-3-4-4.
0: What's that, Chief?

Sports Athletics Medicaid. 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

0: 744 Central Marine. Do you have a location in the plaza?
1: Maybe if I could call, stand by.
2: Central, show us on scene.
1: Three, six, seven, seven, four.

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0: 谢谢再说。
1: Okay,
0: I'll be clear. Squad will advise on transport.
1: 3-16, just to advise that one was executed ATS.
0: Appreciate it, thank you.

0: Central 614626.
1: 66. 614.
0: Cars responding 1515, Mulford Court on harassment. Resident report she's being threatened by the HOA management.
1: Six one four six. 66 received.
0: Just know it's not in progress.
1: Received.

0: start heading towards Jefferson School in front for a juvenile complaint. Pullers in a gold Honda said she was cut off by a juvenile on a bicycle wearing a black shorts, black helmet, and a backpack by an 11-year-old juvenile.
1: Where is it? 760 Central. I'll take that. I'm right around here.
0: Receive 760.

0: 760 Central. I'm in the area. What was the vehicle again?
1: The car was in a gold Hyundai in front of the school, and the juvenile allegedly was in the middle of the roadway. 11-year-old, black shorts, black helmet, with a backpack.

0: 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Speedrunner GPS has dropped the package off in the lobby.
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0: 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Can you respond over to 512 Bloomfield Avenue? You're looking for Kara Allen, the community manager. She's requesting to do a welfare check on one of her residents.
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1: 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All right, Dave. 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
1: Six, six, six, six.

Police and North Pueblo Fire Department. Need you to respond to 1 East Greenbrook Road for an activated fire alarm coming from the second floor. North Pueblo Police and North Pueblo Fire Department. 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Time of dispatch 1427.

living two-story wood frame, nothing shown from the exterior. It's right at the corner of Mountain and East Greenbrook, 301 will have command.

0: Command police headquarters, fire pump's gonna be clear. 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Demand terminated.
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1: 2 6 receives.
2: 4 chairs.

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1: Yeah.

0: central to any of those rules. And you have a male party in the lobby to get a release form to get his vehicle.
1: 608 receives.

0: 426, dispatch on stop.
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0: Jersey, Charlie 13, Victor Sierra November. Here in Westville, just off of Roseland.
1: Receive.
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1: Appreciate it.

0: 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I already punched a number. Mountain Nav northbound is going to be diverted onto Ferndale for now. This is an emergency pull job.
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0: This was called in by a therapist who states he was removed from the home by the sister and she is currently unresponsive.
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0: Central. 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
0: 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Will be 507, Bloomfield.

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0: 426, 423.
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0: Supported by a passerby. The two operators are having a verbal argument.
2: Six, six, receive. 4-2, receive.

0: 426. 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Two ways pulling up. 266 Dispatch, they have both lanes locked right now.
1: Apparently, there's now two more vehicle accidents there, too. 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

26, send them when you're ready. Yes. 1 BMW, New Jersey, Papa, 88, Victor, Zulu, Foxtrot. One Acura, Jersey, Kilo 67, Victor Romeo Golf.

0: Yes, I just said there was a tech accident. We just got one right now.
1: Oh, yeah, we got it. Yeah, second caller was the one of the address. No, I won't. It sounded like there was two.
0: Appreciate it.

7-4, Central Clear, same part of us available.

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Southwest 70, clear from our radar detail.

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Fairfield Police, Fairfield Fire Department, respond 360 Fairfield Road. That's 360 Fairfield Road. For a report of a CO alarm, it was going off inside a residence. Resident believes it's an alarm malfunction. I'd like to have it checked. Fairfield Police, Fairfield Fire, respond 360 Fairfield Road. Report of a CO alarm that was going off inside a residence. Called in by a resident, she believes it's an alarm malfunction. I'd like to have it checked. Down hours 19:03 hours.

0: Engine 2, you can clear. We'll be there shortly.
1: Central to 737. Respond to the area Franco's for a motor vehicle. Damage to a motor vehicle. You look for a Kia.
2: 737.

for it, please, caller. Engine 1, engine 2 will be clear, 360 Fairfield Road, apparent alarm malfunction, 240 drop radio.

444 to dispatch. We'll be cleared from that road job. Mountain Ave is back open.

0: 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Bloomfield and Arlington, New Jersey, temporary tag 413105, Victor.
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0: 49 at that. Wolfing on Brookside. I'll be out with New Jersey Reg, Uniform Romeo, Echo, 7-1, Lima.
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0: 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Caller is having an issue with the license plate. He's in a Dodge Ram.
1: 7.0, Chief.

Dispatch on stop. Good night, Fire 80 Bloomfield. New registration, Bravo 42 Romeo X-ray at the top. Four, seven, receive.

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